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1: 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It ain't no country club either.

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1: 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Nice, easy. 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

0: 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Don't worry. It will soon pass, whatever it is. Don't worry, be happy. 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
1: Absolute Classics. 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